standing here in front of you, I'm full of fear. I ask myself if this is right, and does it have to be a fight? Don't know why I'm doing this, but I do know it's what I missed. I really don't know why I'm doing this, but I do know it's what I missed.

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There is in it the idea.

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But sometimes, you gotta stick with the ancient ways. Old school ways.

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1: My love,
0: now you understand me?

die Show, Reviews von Alben und Bands, Veranstaltungsinfos oder einfach Merchandise, dann schau dir unsere Website an, www.puresteel.net. You like this show? You like to listen to our happy metal? You wanna know who we are? Or you just want to have information about the show? Reviews of albums and bands?

0: All right, guys, we're going to do some Christian singing. Oh, man. Come on.
1: I don't know, man. I don't feel like
0: it. All right, shine, you guys. I'll do it myself. Are you feeling lonely? This isn't going to work, guys. Come on.

über die Show, Reviews von Alben und Bands, Veranstaltungsinfos oder einfach Merchandise, dann schau dir unsere Website an, www.puresteel.net. You like this show, you like to listen to our happy metal, you wanna know who we are, or you just want to have information about the show, reviews of albums and bands, event information or just merchandise, then go and seek our webpage, www.puresteel.net.